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6: Yeah. What up? My name is Josh Martinez. This is like the best feeling Monday I've had in a while. That's what the Knicks win has done to me. I don't even care that it's a Monday. We out here living life like it's the weekend.

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4: 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This is called Taste So Good on Z100. By the way, Niall has a show next year in the city. We have tickets to hook you up with all weekend in case you missed it. That's what you miss out on.

0: music from Niall Horan. That's called Taste So Good on Z100. I'm Josh Martinez. Speaking of Niall, Harry Styles has 30 shows at Madison Square Garden from August to October. If you bought tickets in that Ticketmaster war, God bless you. I don't know what type of luck you have, what type of voodoo you did, but God bless you for getting those Harry Styles tickets. If you were like me and millions of others who couldn't get those Harry Styles tickets, we got you tomorrow morning with our Style Secret Sound. In fact, we're giving you 8 chances tomorrow to win tickets to see Harry Styles. It starts at 8:10 with Elvis Duran, all right? I'm Josh Martinez on Z100.
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1: Shout out to Nina Sky. They pulled up to the 116 Festival up in Spanish Harlem on Saturday because we were there broadcasting with our sister stations, KTU, Power 105.1. The whole family was out there celebrating Boricua pride. As someone who's 100% Puerto Rican, you know I was up there. Hey, yo, I'm Josh Martinez on Z100.

It is still spring, okay? Which means it is still our season. When I say our season, I'm talking about Kevin Hart, Bruno Mars, myself. It is still Short King Spring, all right? My name is Josh Martinez. Shout out to my fellas, 5'9 and under. We still matter. This is Risk It All, Bruno Mars, number 6 on Z100.

Olivia Rodrigo, number four on the iHeartRadio 989 from Z100. That was Drop Dead. Going into song number three, in my opinion, the best song off of Man's Best Friend album from Sabrina Carpenter. If you want to argue with me about it, I ain't going to hear your argument because you can't change my mind. This is House Tour, numero tres.

Ariana Grande, Hate That I Made You Love Me, number two on the iHeartRadio 99 on Z100. My name is Josh Martinez. This song has been on a hot streak the last, what, 2-3 weeks? Number one on the iHeartRadio 99 on commercial-free Z100. Was originally released in September. Dropped the remix in March with Jenny. This song has taken off and blown up. This is Tame Impala with Jenny, formerly of Blackpink. This is Dracula, numero uno on commercial-free Z100.

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1: 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Also performing, BTS, Cardi B, Zara Larsson, Weezer, Muse. And bro, that is literally a fraction of the lineup hitting the stage in Vegas. If you want the full lineup, it's on Instagram, so go check it, at Z100 New York.

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0: 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I'm Josh Martinez with Shelly Rome.
1: Go New York, go New York, go!
0: Shelly, where'd you watch the game Saturday night?
1: I was on the Upper East Side here in the city.
0: Nice.
1: I went to a couple bars and
0: it was... Wait, a couple bars?
1: Yeah, we went to two bars.
0: So you like, how could you bar hop during the game? What's the matter with you?
1: I mean, I had the score on my phone. Oh, so I was like checking the score on my phone.
0: So you actually missed like a minute of the action?
1: Well, I was too anxious because when we left, it was like the beginning of the fourth quarter and they were still down.
0: You left in the fourth quarter to go to another bar?
1: No, like the end of the third, like beginning of fourth.
0: Oh my God.
1: So then when we got to the last bar and we're like, oh my God, it could happen. It could really happen. It was insane. And then as we left the bar, once they finally won, people just swarmed the streets. I don't know where everybody came from, but suddenly there was like hundreds and hundreds of people in the street. It was crazy.
0: Loved it. I was at Radio City Saturday night.
1: Yeah.
0: And then once I was done, I came straight to the radio station. Like, that is some bucket list stuff to go from seeing your team win the championship and then come on the biggest radio station on the planet to talk about it. Because, listen, I'm a diehard fan.
1: Yeah.
0: Right? We know this. I sobbed.
1: I know. I saw the video that you took of yourself.
0: I sobbed. You know what I'm saying? Show it to my daughter down the line.
1: Right.
0: It was the happiest night of my life.
1: So he was such a crazy person that he was interviewed by two news outlets. CBS and what's the other one?
0: CBS and the Daily News.
1: Right.
0: And then my photo popped up with the New York Times.
1: Right. So they were like, oh, this is the guy that we need.
0: Here's the thing. Like, I live and die with my teams, right?
1: Yeah.
0: And the best part about the Knicks is the one thing about the New York Knicks, they unite the entire city.
1: For sure.
0: Right? Think about every other sport, the four major sports. Yankees and Mets. If I ask you right now to name me five Mets fans and five Yankee fans in your personal life, you could do it easily.
1: Yeah.
0: Right? If I ask you to name me five Giants fans and five Jets fans in your personal life, you could do that easily.
1: Yeah.
0: If I ask you to name Rangers, Devils, Islanders fans, you could do that.
1: Yeah.
0: If I ask you to name me five Nets fans, you cannot.
1: And I was just going to say, yeah, poor Brooklyn.
0: And that's not a knock against the Nets. That's just how important and how much of a fandom the Knicks have.
1: We're a Knicks city. We ride for the Knicks.
0: 1,000%. You look at the Yankees and Mets, what, probably like 60-40, maybe, right?
1: Yeah.
0: Knicks, Nets, probably 95-5.
1: I know. So I really, now forget it. Any like fair weather fans of the Nets have come over to the Knicks.
0: They came to the winning side. So that's why, listen, we get divided on politics. We get divided on religion. But when it comes to sports in this city, no one unites us more than the New York Knicks. And we could all revel and celebrate.
1: Woo! I was like high-fiving strangers.
0: Right?
1: It was crazy.
0: And it was hot as hell Saturday
1: night. So hot.
0: I was hugging people. I was sweaty. They were sweaty. You would have thought we were playing the game.
1: Yeah, there was kids on shoulders. Mm-hmm. It was crazy.
0: And that energy continues Thursday morning.
1: Woo!
0: Are you going to the parade?
1: I am. We're going to go together.
0: That's right. I cannot be judged for how intoxicated I may be.
1: That's okay.
0: At like 8 a.m.
1: That's fine. This is the one time I will not judge you.
0: This, ticker tape parades and airports should be when you never get judged for drinking.
1: Absolutely.
0: Shelly Rome's not going to judge you as long as you hang with her till 2 a.m. on commercial-free Z100. 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

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It's going to be such a sick show.

It's Z100 with Shelly Rom. So, you know, Madonna and Sabrina Carpenter gave us a new song this year off of Madonna's album, Confessions 2. It's called Bring Your Love, and they finally released the video. They're just, like, in a club, just dancing. It's fire. Here's Sabrina solo. You know this one. Man Child.

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1: Niall Horan is going to be at the Barclays Center in April. His new album, Dinner Party, is out. I keep listening to it on iHeartRadio. I really like it. One of the best songs off the album. Here's Taste So Good. It's new Niall on commercial-free Z100.

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I'm playing this for Jalen Brunson, the star of the Knicks, because he says he listens to Justin Bieber before every single game, and he's been doing it since high school or college. Crazy.

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Teddy Swims, Mr. Know-It-All on Z100. This is the new hit list, your night playlist. 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My name is Shelly Rome. If you spend as much time on TikTok as I do, you know Bella Kay. This is called I Love It, I Love It, I Love It, playing on Z100.

BTS, let's swim on the new hit list on Z100 with Shelly Rome. They are going to be taking the stage at our iHeartRadio Music Festival in Vegas, September 18th and 19th, along with Cardi B, Zara Larsson, Benson Boone, Major Lazer, Lainey Wilson, Snoop Dogg, so many more. It's always epic. There's always incredible collaborations, surprise guests. 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Madonna and Sabrina Carpenter gave us the video for this song. 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

Angela, Zara Larson, she did it again on the new hit list on Z100. It's Shelly Rome. Harry Styles is going to be at the Garden for 30 shows in August. We've got tickets for you. Just guess the Z100 secret sound correctly, and those tickets are yours. Tomorrow morning at 8:10, we give you your next chance to win. Here's Harry now with American Girls on the new hit list.

Her name is Stella Lefty. The song is called Boston. On the new hit list on Z100, New York's number one hit music station. If you spend time on TikTok, you know her. She's a rising country star from Chicago. Let's get into Sabrina Carpenter. Here's House Tour, played on the new hit list.

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Justin Bieber's Speed Demon off of Swag 2 on Z100. It's Shelley Rome. We are wrapping up the new hit list tonight with One Republic. I love having them back on Z100. The song is so good. It's called Need Your Love.

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1: 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Niall Horan just released his new album, Dinner Party. He's going to be performing it at the Barclays Center in April. Off the album, this is called Taste So Good. It's new Niall on Z100.

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Zara Larsson's going to be taking the stage at our Everyday Music Festival in Vegas. BTS, Cardi B, Major Lazer, Snoop Dogg, Benson Boone, so many more going to be joining her. 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They go quickly.

Harry Styles is going to be at the Garden. He's got 30 dates. I know you want tickets. Guess the Z100 secret sound correctly, and you have yourself a free sold-out pair. 810. Elvis Duran has your next shot to win on Z100.

Couple Alert, Joe Alwyn, Taylor's ex, and Sarah Pigeon from the JFK Love Story show. She played Karen Lemisette. We're seen kissing a bunch of times in the city. I love that for both of them. This is Z100 with Somber.

The civil authorities have issued a required monthly test for all of New Jersey beginning at 12:50 a.m. and ending at 2:50 a.m. The New Jersey Office of Emergency Management is conducting a test of the emergency alert system. Had this been an actual emergency, the attention signal you have just heard would have been followed by official information or instructions. This concludes the test of the emergency alert system.

It's Z100 with Shelly Rome. Shout out to the captain on the Knicks, Jalen Brunson. I'm playing the song for him because he listens to Justin Bieber before every single game. He's like been doing it since college.

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1: 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Sabrina Carpenter off of her Man's Best Friend album. This is my favorite song on the album, House Tour. It's playing on Z100.

0: It's Z100 with Shelley Rome. Josh is still here. We're just talking about like missing your stop on the bus or the train because you fell asleep. Hi, Sarah.
1: So not me, but my fiance has taken the train home from Penn Station and he fell asleep and he was supposed to get off like in Massapequa, but he went all the way to Babylon and then woke up in Babylon and was like, oh, I'll take the train back to Massapequa. Fell asleep again and went all the way back to Penn Station.
0: How long was the commute?
1: He got on the train at like 1 a.m. in Penn Station and like didn't get back till like 4:30, 5 o'clock in the morning.
0: I would have been like raging at that point.
1: Yeah, he was not happy. He had to work the next day.
0: I literally would have been too angry to even fall asleep the second time.
1: A couple of drinks could do that to you, so...

Justin Bieber. This is off Swag 2. I love it. I love the song. I'm obsessed. I've watched him perform it at Coachella like 20,000 times. Here's Speedy.

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1: Olivia Rodrigo's album, You Seem Pretty Sad for a Girl So in Love, is going to debut number one on Billboard with 400,000 units sold the first week. That is wild. Like, no one does that anymore. Go, Olivia. Off the album, here's Drop Dead.

0: Z100, New York's number one hit music station with Shelly Rome. It's that time of the night where my favorite person in the world comes in. Hello, Kiana.
1: What up, Shelly? I'm brought to tears by your kind words to me here. I just yawned, so I'm tearing.
0: Am I making you cry? How was your day?
1: Happy tears. It was so good. It was so good. I had a lot of fun planning my future sister-in-law's bachelorette party. Okay.
0: So where are you going?
1: Fire Island. So that's, you know, out on Long Island for anyone who might not know. It's sort of like off the main bit of Long Island. So it's super fun. She was like, I don't want to like go anywhere too far. We're from Long Island. So she's like, Fire Island will be awesome. She's there for the vibes. We want to do Cherry Grove, which is like absolutely iconic. And yeah, we're just kind of chilling. So me and all the bridesmaids, we met up, we had some dinner, we planned out, we got a bunch of her decorations and stuff.
0: That's awesome.
1: So things are moving along.
0: That sounds like it's gonna be really fun.
1: Mm-hmm. We're so excited. So that's in a month. She's gonna have the best week ever because July 12th, me and her bride-to-be are going to Ariana Grande.
0: What?
1: Yes.
0: Wow.
1: We're sick. So excited. Opening night at Barclays. So we'll be there for that. And then the following weekend will be her bachelorette. So
0: amazing.
1: We're pumped.
0: Sounds like an incredible week, and you're such a great sister-in-law.
1: Oh, thank you.
0: It is time for you to take over. I'm going to go home, try to get some sleep. Mm-hmm. And Kiana's going to be hanging out with you all night long. Keep her company. Call her. 1-800-242-0100. I leave you with Huntrex. Have an awesome night.

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On Z100. 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I admire how she sleeps. I do. I know that sounds like kind of weird, but it's true. She is constantly posting herself taking naps just all over the place. All these pictures of her just asleep. Makes me think, like, napping is an acquired skill. I wonder if Harry has that too.

I read something that said Taylor is the third person to have like the most hits on the Billboard Top 200. Actually, the most number ones, only behind Drake and Rihanna. So what they got to do? They got to drop a collab album. Tell me that wouldn't be the greatest thing ever.

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19: It's Kiana. As we celebrate our boys all over the city, it's great. I'm just seeing all of the Knicks, you know, the celebrations. And the celebrations continue. Harry Styles is also coming to the Garden. Your way to see

I knew it. I knew you from Taylor on Z100. My name's Kiana. Like, it grows on me even more every time I hear it. I just can't wait to see it in Toy Story 5 and how it plays into the whole movie. So exciting. Taylor said she grew up watching Toy Story, obviously, like we all did. So she was honored to make a song for the movie.

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My name is Kiana Somber, seemingly teasing some new music for us. So we're very excited to hear what that's about. He is like a musical genius, that one. Whatever he makes turns

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some very excited Swifties around the city were keen to spotting her at Electric Lady Studios. 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
1: 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Anyone who is like a One Direction stan, like myself, it's just so amazing to see all the boys putting out some music, and so good. 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

by far my favorite thing of the past couple of days has been the togetherness of New Yorkers. There is something indescribable about it. It's Kiana on Z100. And it's all going to kind of come to one thing on Thursday with the ticker tape parade and getting to see them all just celebrating this trip.

what show I miss? Severance. It's Kiana on Z100. I'm hooked on that show. I know it's filmed somewhere in Jersey, right? I'm waiting for it to come back. Sienna Spyro made my day, saying that her new song called The Visitor is inspired by Windmills in Your Mind, which is a song they play in Severance, which makes me think, is she a fan? This is Sienna Spyro with Die on This Hill.

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I'm excited for it. It's going to be probably, what, early September? I do think that House Tour from Sabrina Carpenter should be winning multiple MTV VMAs, in my opinion. The music video was so good for, like, so many reasons. I love her so much.

birthday to Midnight Sun turning a year old yesterday. It's Kiana on Z100, to which Zara celebrated with some pics up on Instagram. Are we going to get like typical first birthday content? Are we going to see Zara Larsson doing a cake smash photo shoot? I would love to see Zara Larsson do it. Why is it only the babies that get to do it?

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17: It's Kiana. It does not get old hearing that. I'll still be talking about this forever and ever and ever and ever. As we all will. Can't wait for Thursday. Let's go, New York.

Need Your Love from One Republic on Z100. My name's Kiana. You know who I'm excited for new music for? Ray. She says, though, that she refuses to make another album until she finds her husband. So somebody find her husband, okay?

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2: Gracie Abrams' new album is out July 17th called Daughter from Hell, and her web store teases two new tracks we didn't know about already, What If It's Right and Good Reason. 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It's called Hit the Wall from Gracie Abrams on Z100.

there's a study in for the least stressful airport. And do you think you know what it is? It's Kiana on Z100. If you said Baltimore Airport, you would be correct. It actually came out as the least stressful one with a 79% on-time flight accuracy and 15-minute average TSA wait time. Can anyone speak to that? I'm curious. I could be.

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Z100, my name's Kiana. Elvis Duran and the Z100 Morning Show are in next. They've got your tickets to Harry Styles coming up 8:10. But before that, they want you to be their first caller of the day today. So do that right now. It's 1-800-242-0100. Have a great day.

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I'm very excited to share this with you because you don't think about how much gas you burn doing this, and it could save you a lot of money if you get fast food. 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
1: 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I'll tell you about that. Coming up in the top five.

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Z100. If you love a drawbridge, the Carroll Street Drawbridge is officially back in business. Celebrations happened yesterday after 5 years of reconstruction. Just one of two retractable bridges in the country still in operation where it slides out instead of rises. You know, the other is actually in Queens, but if you're looking for a new shortcut on your commute, don't bother because the Carroll Street Bridge, only for bikers and pedestrians.

If you're looking to celebrate the world champion, Knicks in style. Their ticker tape parade will go down Thursday morning, starting at 10 a.m. And we'll follow the traditional parade route up Broadway from Battery Park all the way to City Hall, where the guys will be presented with a very well-deserved key to the city. Josh Martinez is going to be on the scene with live updates here on Z100.

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MSG right now is the Knicks house, first and foremost, home of the world champions. This feels so good to say. But starting in August, it's going to be Harry's house as well, with Harry Styles kicking off his 30-night residency. We want to get you in if you can guess the Z100 secret sound at 210.

0: Z100. Coming up next. 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How far would you go to see your favorite team? 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How, I didn't even know you could do that.
1: It's unbelievable.
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1: It's mountains. 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
1: What do you do on the 4th of July? 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
1: celebrate 250. 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
1: Yep. What up? My name is Josh Martinez in for Crystal Rosas. We are all still on a high from the Knicks winning the championship Saturday night. We're going to keep those positive vibes going. Tickets to see Harry Styles in the home of the New York Knicks, Madison Square Garden. I got you around 2:10.

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1: 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I'm from the dirty, but that Chico nice. Y'all call it a moment, I call it life.

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5: Yaslyn in Bucks County, Pennsylvania. You call the 100, girl.
6: Oh, my gosh. Okay.
5: That is step number one. Step number two, for two tickets to see Harry Styles, what's our Z100 secret sound, girl?
6: Getting food out of the vending machine.
5: So that's not it. But check it out, though. You qualify to see Harry Styles in Mexico City. So get the passport ready, because you might be the grand prize winner to see him in Mexico, mija.
6: Gracias, thank you.

So we all know about the parade happening Thursday starting at 10 in downtown Manhattan, right? By the way, it's commercial-free Z100. I'm Josh Martinez in for Crystal Rosas. But if you don't want your kid to get taken out of school to go to the parade, I want to show love to the Children's Museum of Manhattan because tomorrow, Wednesday at 4 o'clock, they are having a ticker tape parade in the Upper West Side starting on West 83rd between Broadway and Amsterdam. So it's going to be a Knicks ticker tape parade for kids. All right. Children's Museum of Manhattan has your info, or check it out on our Instagram at Z100 New York.

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0: Z100, I'm Josh Martinez, in for Crystal Rosas. What you got planned for the rest of your night, girl?
1: For the rest of the night? I'm going to clean my room.
0: Is it that messy that you need to set out an entire night to do it?
1: Yeah, it's like right now, I was listening to the radio. I'm in the middle of cleaning my room. I'm like rearranging the whole room right now.
0: Yo, I don't know about you, but when I was younger and I would rearrange my room, it would feel like the newest thing ever. Like, I would be excited to walk into my room.
1: Yes, exactly. That's why I'm doing it, because I need a new...

0: Just a reminder, Father's Day is this Sunday. If your dad is still in your life, if you're like me and you got daddy issues, it's all gravy. We're still out here. It's Z100. I'm Josh Martinez in for Crystal Rosas. What's the best memory you have with your father?
1: Was something I did with my father that I'll never forget. Sure. My dad and I, we learned how to scuba dive together. So we both went scuba diving for the first time ever together. It was really neat.

got a whole stack of Harry Styles tickets to hook you up with. It is all part of our Style Secret Sound. On Z100, I'm Josh Martinez, in for Crystal Rosas. But what time can you win Harry Styles tickets? 3:10, all right? Give me about another 20 minutes.

0: Blue and Orange Empire State Building.
1: Yeah. What up? My name is Josh Martinez in for Crystal Rosa. Still riding that championship high. We're going to keep that positive momentum going with tickets to see Harry Styles in the home of the New York Knicks, Madison Square Garden. Just a little after 3:10, I'm going to give you a chance to cop those Harry Styles tickets with our Styles Secret Sounds.

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1: Hey, yo, if you're a directioner, you're riding a high right now as well. Kind of like the same high the Knicks had Saturday night when they won the championship. Niall announced a tour recently. He'll be at Barclays early next year. New Niall, this is Taste So Good on Z100.

Harry Styles tickets. You want them? I got you in two songs. Z100, I'm Josh Martinez, in for Crystal Rosas. Shout out to Debbie Lane. I know Deb Lane is listening right now. She's trying to win tickets to see Harry Styles for her daughter. So I'm telling you, I got you in 7 minutes on Z100, all right?

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4: 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I'm Josh Martinez in for Crystal Rosas, Sandy in Verona, New Jersey. You're calling 100, yo. That is step number one for two tickets to see Harry Styles. What is our style secret sound, girl?
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4: 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You qualified to see Harry Styles in Mexico City anyway.
5: 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Thank you so much.

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2: Ariana Grande has 5 sold-out shows at the Barclays Center starting in less than a month. July 12th is the first of those 5 dates. 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

0: same.
1: It is still our season. When I say our season, I'm talking about me, Bruno Mars, Kevin Hart, everybody under 5'9". It is still short King Spring. Summer doesn't start till this weekend, so we're riding this high. It's the only time we will feel high. We're short. I'm Josh Martinez with Bruno Mars on Z100.

I want to show love to the employees at the MSG store for two reasons. First off, it's commercial-free Z100. I'm Josh Martinez, in for Crystal Rosas. The first reason why I want to show love to the MSG store employees is because they are out here hustling. The amount of people that have pulled up to Madison Square Garden to buy that finals merch has been record numbers. Right? So shout out to them for working hard. Number two, I went there earlier today and they were playing Z100. So if you're listening to Z100 right now inside the MSG store, I appreciate you for having us on, yo.

You are less than 10 minutes away from having a shot at winning tickets to see Harry Styles in the home of the NBA champion New York Knicks. It's commercial free. Z100. My name is Josh Martinez in for Crystal Rosas. And all you got to do to get these Harry Styles tickets is be caller 100 and tell me the Styles secret sound. Your next opportunity to win is going to be in about two songs on Z100 with Tame Impala.

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4: 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Caller 100 guesses the sound correctly. Two tickets to see Harry Styles at the Garden. 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
1: For Harry Styles. 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
4: Yeah. I'm Josh Martinez in for Crystal Rosas. I got Lori on the line from White Plains. You are caller 100. So for two tickets to see Harry Styles, what is our secret sound?
5: I'm going to guess a creaky door opening.
4: The second door opening guess of the day is incorrect, but you did qualify to see Harry Styles in Mexico City, girl.
5: Awesome. Thank you so much.

0: Shout out to you if you're able to take off work and go to the parade Thursday morning. It's Commercial Free Z100. I'm Josh Martinez in for Crystal Rosas. Abby, you got anything fun planned for Thursday morning?
1: No, nothing.
0: Girl, Thursday morning, Knicks parade. There's going to be parties all over the city.
1: I mean, if I had an invite to one, of course I would.
0: All right, well, for starters, do you have to work Thursday morning?
1: No.
0: All right, so check it out. On Ann Street, off of Broadway, there's a spot called the Irish American Pub. Z100 is going to be there. I personally will be there. I will give you a Z100 Knicks tee if you pull up, all right? Thursday morning.
1: Oh, my God.
0: Irish American Pub, downtown Manhattan. Write it down. Set a reminder on your phone. Do something. We will be there Thursday morning, though.

Hey, yo, it's Z100. I'm Josh Martinez. And coming up in two songs, I'm going to give you a chance to win a $200 Sephora gift card, bro. I got you in two songs on commercial-free Z100, okay?

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0: Josh Martinez in for Crystal Rosas. But Vanessa, where are you from?
1: I'm from Elizabeth, New Jersey.
0: No doubt. Are you big into makeup?
1: Yes.
0: You out here spending mad bread on makeup, right?
1: I try not to.
0: Well, we're going to help you out with that because you're calling 100, baby.
1: You're right, really?
0: Why would I lie to you? $200 Sephora gift card that came to you from Ariana Grande's iconic fragrance cloud. You could get yours now with that $200 over at Sephora.
1: Oh my goodness, that's so amazing. I'm so excited.
0: I mean, anytime you can save $200, hell yeah, it's exciting.
1: Thank you. 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
1: Word on the street is that she's getting married at Madison Square Garden. 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

So this song is from Harry Styles. When it's done, I'm going to give you a chance to win tickets to see Harry Styles at the home of the 2026 NBA champion New York Knicks. That would be Madison Square Garden. Hey, yo, it's commercial-free Z100. I'm Josh Martinez in for Crystal Rosas. Your shot at Harry Styles tickets after American Girls is done on Z100, okay?

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5: Oh my God, thank you.
4: That is step number one. 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
5: I think your secret sound is typing in a microwave code and opening it.
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5: Okay.
4: But you qualify to see Harry Styles in Mexico City, so I hope you have a passport.
5: I do. Thank you.

Despite the Knicks winning the NBA championship and that feeling surreal, what is real is that these bills don't stop. You hear me? It's Z100. I'm Josh Martinez in for Crystal Rosas. So let's help you out. $2,500 could be yours as we celebrate America's 250. You're going to hear a keyword next to try to hook you up with that money on Z100, all right?

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0: used to work as a summer camp counselor on Staten Island. It's Z100. I'm Josh Martinez. I actually loved that job. But your summer jobs, you hated. What was it?
1: The worst summer job that I ever held is I was on my uncle's farm, and I had to help weed the mint field. So you had to cover up as much of your skin, and then you go out and you gather these, like, tangled, vine-like weeds.

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0: Orange Empire State Building.
1: Yeah. What up? My name is Josh Martinez. Coming up at 6:10, I'm going to give you a chance to win tickets to see Harry Styles in the home of the New York Knicks, Madison Square Garden. I got you in about 10 minutes on those Harry Styles tickets, all right?

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2: C100. It comes to us from Niall Horan. It's called Tastes So Good. And you know, Niall's homie from One Direction, Harry Styles, he has 30 sold-out shows at the Garden. I got you with tickets to see Harry Styles coming up in two songs, all right? But in the meantime, Niall is...

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1: We are less than a month away from Ariana Grande taking over the Barclays Center for 5 consecutive nights. Hate That I Made You Love Me. It's new music on Z100 now.

0: Z100. I'm Josh Martinez with Shelly Rome.
1: Hi.
0: Shelly, what was the highlight of your day?
1: Oh, God. I have to remember what I did.
0: Did you work out today?
1: I did work out. It's Tuesday. I always work out on Tuesday. And my trainer is just as big a Knicks fan as you. And he's older than you, so he's been waiting longer. And he walks into the gym and he has his like Knicks hat on. He waited online yesterday for like 40 minutes.
0: Where? Do you know where?
1: NBA store. Okay. Yeah. He's like, oh, my God, of course I waited. And I was like, why don't you just like go in 2 weeks when the line's like pull down? He's like, no, I had to have it.
0: Not only that, but it could also sell out and then you asked out.
1: True.
0: So I drove in yesterday to the city from Staten Island and I drove past the NBA store and I was like, nah, yeah. I ain't waiting on that line.
1: Yeah, he did.
0: So today I went to the Madison Square Garden store. And much love to their staff because the main store had Z100 on. And yes. Actually, you know what? The store is still open. So to the whole staff at the MSG store, appreciate you having Z100 on. But the cool thing is that when you go to get your Knicks merch, they send you up to the theater. And they just have it like wide open. The amount of people, what got me happy, the amount of people FaceTiming other people, showing them the shirts, buying them shirts, buying them hats, that made my heart happy.
1: That's so cool. I love that this is a new little Knicks community. Not just, of course, the diehard fans, but like, I'm involved. I'm in it.
0: And you're going to be there Thursday morning.
1: I'm going to be there Thursday morning at the parade. I'm so excited.
0: There we go. I said before on the radio that is between the Knicks parade and the airport, the only time it's acceptable to be bombed before 10 a.m., right?
1: Oh, hell yeah.
0: Shelly Rome's going to have that attitude and that energy with you till midnight. She's taking over the night show tonight on Z100, yo.
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2: Congratulations to Olivia Rodrigo. Number one album on Billboard, selling like 400,000 copies the first week. That's nuts. The album's good. You seem pretty sad for a girl so in love. This one's on there. Here's Drop Dead, new Olivia on Z100.

0: now on
1: Z100. It's Z100 with Shelley Rome. Teresa just got home. She's sitting in her driveway listening. But, like, why are you just sitting in the car?
2: Because I just sat in traffic for, like, an hour.
1: Oh, okay. I get it. You're, like, decompressing. Wait, what was the problem?
2: I was literally 15 minutes from home, and there was an accident that must have just happened. It took forever.
1: So enraging. Here's new Taylor Swift for you to just give you better vibes. I knew it. I knew you is on Z100.

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